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1: Check it out, dog. 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
3: So what you gonna do when you get out of here, cat day?
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4: Yeah, I hear you, fool. 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
2: 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Is the kid Moneybagg. 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
3: Hey, what's up, guys? It's Doja Cat.
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1: What's up, man?
2: Coolin', man.
1: Chillin'. Yo, you know I had to call. You know why, right?
2: Why?
1: Because, yo, I never, ever call and ask you to play something, right?
2: Yeah.
1: You know what I want to hear, right?
2: What you want to hear?
1: I want to hear that Wu-Tang joint.
2: Wu-Tang again?
1: Yeah, again and again.

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1: 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Had a beeper going off like a high school bell. 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

0: shotgun blasts echo through the crowd. 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
1: Throwback.
4: 3 months, man. What you doing in here anyway? You ought to be home with your mama. How old are you, boy?
5: 13.
4: Damn. The bastards must be running out of niggas to arrest.
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1: I'm just saying, I was talking to a girl, you know, we don't put enough emphasis on the ladies sometimes. 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You know, she got to drink water because she thirsty. 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
3: Bird's timing. 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All right. 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Yeah.

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pan over a little bit. Look at this right here. This is a suburban type Jeep with a sharpshooter peering outside of the sunroof with an automatic rifle. This appears to be a scene that you might see in Operation D.

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3: 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It's Blast.
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9: Yeah. KRS-One coming through. 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
1: Galaxy.
2: The hour has been spent. The day is at hand. And it's time for us to go.
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0: we gotta portray women in a better light. 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You know, I was raised by my mother. You know, I got a daughter, so it's like, wait, excuse me.
1: 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I gotta go. This ain't cool.
0: Bitch, didn't I tell you to get out there? I don't give a fuck if it's police out there. I don't give a fuck if it's snowing. I want you out there home. This is a business. You ain't gone too far to see that yet. You know what I'm talking about? Put your ass on those streets. Get on gone. Get my paper. Sorry about that, sister. I'm sorry.
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3: Yeah, yeah. And yo, Black, it's time.
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3: It's time, man.
4: All right,
3: begin. Yeah.

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4: 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What it is?
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0: 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A subdivision of
1: 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I'm knocking some

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Cause they tried to mess with 3rd degree, that's me, myself, and I.

0: Galaxy.
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0: 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Stop the record. 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
1: Hold up.

was little, my father was famous. He was the greatest samurai in the empire, and he was the shogun's decapitator. He cut off the heads of 131 lords. It was a bad time for the empire. The shogun just stayed inside his castle, and he never came out. People said his brain was infected by devils. My father would come home, he'd forget about the killings. He wasn't scared of the shogun, but the shogun was scared of him. Maybe that was the problem.

'Tis a ninja's spies to our house. They were supposed to kill my father, but they didn't.

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5: When I'm alone in my room, sometimes I stare at the wall, and in the back of my mind, I hear my conscience call, telling me I need a girl who's as sweet as a dove,

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She make the people say yeah, yeah.

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This is a suburban type Jeep with a sharpshooter peering outside of the sunroof with an automatic rifle. This appears to be a scene that you might see in Operation Desert.

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1: 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You know what I'm saying? 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
2: Yo, that's the DJ Unknown.
1: What? Unknown? Niggas didn't think he was capable of something.
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